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6: Here's your Q104 forecast. Lows dip down to about 68 tonight under clear skies, southerly winds, 5 to 10 miles an hour. High temperatures reach up to 90 tomorrow, mainly sunny skies. Partly cloudy skies tomorrow night, lows level off around 70. Upper 80s Tuesday with a chance for storms. Turning much cooler Wednesday with highs in the upper 70s. Chance for storms continues. That's your local forecast update. I'm meteorologist Ray Miller from the Q104 Weather Center. Right now, it's 86 degrees.
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0: She just got a star on the Hollywood Walk of Fame. Seems awful early in her career, but when you stop and think about it, she's been at it for a while. Miley and Younger You. Olivia Dean is just a couple minutes off.
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0: 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Lady Gaga, Bruno Mars, Die With a Smile. 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
3: Here's your Q104 forecast. Lows dip down to about 68 tonight under clear skies. Southerly winds, 5 to 10 miles an hour. High temperatures reach up to 90 tomorrow. Mainly sunny skies. Partly cloudy skies tomorrow night. Lows level off around 70. Upper 80s Tuesday with a chance for storms. Turning much cooler Wednesday with highs in the upper 70s. Chance for storms continues. That's your local forecast update. I'm meteorologist Ray Miller from the Q104 Weather Center. Right now, it's 82 degrees.
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0: title track to his latest album. There is also a deluxe expanded edition to go along with it. Noah Kahan, The Great Divide. 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
1: ABC News, I'm Chuck Sievertson. A new warning to Iran to make a deal to end the war from President Trump. Since today's incident in the United Arab Emirates, in a social media post, Trump saying they better get moving fast or there won't be anything left of them. This after the UAE says they repelled a drone attack at a nuclear plant. Oil prices are higher on U.S. and global markets. Another Republican incumbent who voted for Trump's impeachment has been primaried. Senator Bill Cassidy, Louisiana Republican, didn't survive this weekend's primary. Trump now attacking Kentucky Republican Congressman Thomas Massie.
2: I think that's going to help my fundraising at thomasmassie.com. Every time he tweets about me, it's good for, you know, some money coming in because people don't like that.
1: Massie on ABC's This Week, calling both sides in the Long Island Railroad strike back to the negotiating table ahead of tomorrow's Monday morning commute. A federal mediator. Strike started Saturday morning. This is ABC News.
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1: Here's your Q10 forecast. Lows dip down to about 68 tonight under clear skies. Southerly winds, 5 to 10 miles an hour. High temperatures reach up to 90 tomorrow. Mainly sunny skies. Partly cloudy skies tomorrow night. Lows level off around 70. Upper 80s Tuesday with a chance for storms. Turning much cooler Wednesday with highs in the upper 70s. Chance for storms continues. That's your local forecast update. I'm meteorologist Ray Miller from the Q104 Weather Center. Right now, it's 82 degrees.
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0: He considers himself a country artist by trade, but every song he's had so far has crossed over onto the pop chart and beyond. He has definitely clicked with a lot of folks. That is Max McNown. A lot more free. Harry Styles still to come.
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9: Here's your Q104 forecast. Lows dip down to about 68 tonight under clear skies. Southerly winds, 5 to 10 miles an hour. High temperatures reach up to 90 tomorrow, mainly sunny skies. Partly cloudy skies tomorrow night. Lows level off around 70. Upper 80s Tuesday with a chance for storms. Turning much cooler Wednesday with highs in the upper 70s. Chance for storms continues. That's your local forecast update. I'm meteorologist Ray Miller from the Q104 Weather Center. Right now, it's 79 degrees.
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0: Just the other day, her album 1989 was selected for preservation in the Library of Congress National Recording Registry. It's kind of the Hall of Fame of recordings, if you will. Taylor Swift and Elizabeth Taylor. The Weeknd still to come.
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1: ABC News, I'm Chuck Sievertson. President Trump warning Iran again to make a deal to end the war. In a social media post, Trump saying they better get moving fast or there won't be anything left of them. This after the United Arab Emirates says they repelled a drone attack at a nuclear plant. Oil prices are higher on U.S. and global markets. Another Republican incumbent who voted for Trump's impeachment has lost a primary, Louisiana Senator Bill Cassidy. More primaries Tuesday, says ABC's Alex Perche.
2: In Kentucky, Representative Thomas Massey, who's been an outspoken critic of the president, will face off in a primary with Trump-endorsed Ed Gowrine. And overnight, President Trump repeated his calls for Kentuckians to vote Massey out.
1: Calling both sides in the Long Island Railroad strike back to the negotiating table ahead of tomorrow morning's commute, a federal mediator. Ukraine deploying a barrage of drones on Moscow and other Russian regions with several deaths reported. This is ABC News.
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10: Here's your Q104 forecast. Lows dip down to about 68 tonight under clear skies, southerly winds, 5 to 10 miles an hour. High temperatures reach up to 90 tomorrow, mainly sunny skies. Partly cloudy skies tomorrow night, lows level off around 70. Upper 80s Tuesday with a chance for storms, turning much cooler Wednesday with highs in the upper 70s. Chance for storms continues. That's your local forecast update. I'm meteorologist Ray Miller from the Q104 Weather Center. Right now, it's 79 degrees.
11: Q.

0: on this hill comes to us courtesy of Sienna Spiros. We make your weekend sound great. A song that you should never sing at graduation, but I once witnessed a group doing just that. From Fun and Janelle Monae on the way in just a couple. Plus, the most played song of the past quarter century from Ed Sheeran.
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2: 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It's dangerous and illegal. So talk with your kids, because when you talk, they hear you.
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8: Here's your Q104 forecast. Lows dip down to about 68 tonight under clear skies, southerly winds, 5 to 10 miles an hour. High temperatures reach up to 90 tomorrow, mainly sunny skies. Partly cloudy skies tomorrow night, lows level off around 70. Upper 80s Tuesday with a chance for storms. Turning much cooler Wednesday with highs in the upper 70s. Chance for storms continues. That's your local forecast update. I'm meteorologist Ray Miller from the Q104 Weather Center. Currently, it's 75 degrees.
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0: Just celebrated a birthday the other day. Sabrina Carpenter, there she goes with Feather. Keep it here for even more great songs right here, including somebody sued Samsung because they included her picture on the box of their TVs without her consent. Dua Lipa on the way.
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1: ABC News, I'm Chuck Sievertson. President Trump again warning Iran to open up the Strait of Hormuz, writing on social media, they better get moving fast or there won't be anything left of them. This after the United Arab Emirates says they repelled a drone attack at a nuclear plant. More political revenge for President Trump in the Louisiana Republican primary. The Trump-endorsed Congresswoman Julia Letlow defeated incumbent Senator Bill Cassidy, who voted to impeach Trump. Declaring a global health emergency, the World Health Organization, because of the deadly Ebola outbreak in Congo and Uganda. Dr. Jean Kaseya, head of Africa's top public health organization, says rich nations should invest so vaccines can be made in Africa.
2: We cannot afford to have this outbreak in many African countries.
1: The 10 shootings that terrorized folks in Austin, Texas this weekend appear to be random, police say, with two of the three people they were looking for in custody. Four people were wounded. This is ABC News.
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7: Here's your Q104 forecast. Clear skies overnight with lows around 68. Southerly winds 5 to 10 miles an hour. Mainly clear sky Monday, high of 90. Lows dip down to about 70 Monday night, partly cloudy skies. Upper 80s Tuesday with a chance of thunderstorms. Much cooler Wednesday with highs in the upper 70s. Chance for storms continues. That's your local forecast update. I'm meteorologist Ray Miller from the Q104 Weather Center. Currently 75.
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0: Country star by trade with a massive crossover success, even though it is banging the twang. Ella Langley on that track, Choosing Texas. The Calling still to come, flashing on back to 2001, and we'll hear from One Republic to
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0: Yeah, technically he's a country guy, but at the same time, he's had a lot of crossover success. He is Shaboozy, and good news. 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
7: Here's your Q104 forecast. Clear skies overnight with lows around 68. Southerly winds 5 to 10 miles an hour. Mainly clear sky Monday, high of 90. Lows dip down to about 70 Monday night, partly cloudy skies. Upper 80s Tuesday with a chance of thunderstorms. Much cooler Wednesday with highs in the upper 70s. Chance for storms continues. That's your local forecast update. I'm meteorologist Ray Miller from the Q104 Weather Center. Currently, it's 73 degrees.
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0: Just announced a K-pop Demon Hunters live world concert tour. No doubt that song will be part of it. Huntrix and Golden. I'm Steve Brewer. Make it a great one. All American Rejects still to come.
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0: Night, partly cloudy skies. Upper 80s Tuesday with a chance of thunderstorms. Much cooler Wednesday with highs in the upper 70s. Chance for storms continues. That's your local forecast update. I'm meteorologist Ray Miller from the Q104 Weather Center. Currently, it's 73 degrees.
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Olivia Dean, So Easy to Fall in Love. Hey, I'm Bellonious Francine Marconi. People will literally sit down at a table with you and immediately start looking at their phone. Anyway, gotta go. They're talking to me now.

0: 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Hey, it's Marconi. The IQ tester said she'd never seen results like mine. 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
3: Here's your Q104 forecast. Clear skies overnight with lows around 68. Southerly winds 5 to 10 miles an hour. Mainly clear sky Monday, high of 90. Lows dip down to about 70 Monday night, partly cloudy skies. Upper 80s Tuesday with a chance of thunderstorms. Much cooler Wednesday with highs in the upper 70s. Chance for storms continues. That's your local forecast update. I'm meteorologist Ray Miller from the Q104 Weather Center. Currently, it's 73 degrees.
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0: Bruno Mars, I just might. 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
2: 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Participants can only win one contest prize per person every 30 days. Winners must appear in person with proper positive legal identification to claim any prize Monday through Friday, excluding holidays, within 30 days, or the prize will be forfeited. Prizes will not be mailed or delivered. Any winner under the age of 18 must be accompanied by a parent or legal guardian. No trade or cash equivalent will be awarded for any contest prize. Any person or persons found to be in violation of these contest rules before, during, or after their respected contest or giveaway will be disqualified and will not be eligible for future contests or giveaways.
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1: ABC News, I'm Chuck Sievertson. Another threat to Iran by President Trump, demanding it reopen the Strait of Hormuz. This after a call with Israeli Prime Minister Netanyahu and after the United Arab Emirates said it shot down a drone targeting its only nuclear power plant. Austin, Texas police say they've arrested the third person sought in weekend random shootings. Four people were wounded. Declaring a global health emergency, the World Health Organization, because of the deadly Ebola outbreak in Congo and Uganda. Dr. Jean Kaseya, head of Africa's top public health organization.
2: Western countries, they don't understand that when Africa is affected, they are also at risk because people are fleeing every day. And it means building strong system, supporting Africa, investing in Africa.
1: Two U.S. Navy jets collided midair at an air show at Mountain Home Air Force Base outside Boise, Idaho. Officials say all four crew members ejected safely. This is ABC News.
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6: Here's your Q104 forecast. Clear skies overnight with lows around 68. Southerly winds 5 to 10 miles an hour. Mainly clear sky Monday, high of 90. Lows dip down to about 70 Monday night, partly cloudy skies. Upper 80s Tuesday with a chance of thunderstorms. Much cooler Wednesday with highs in the upper 70s. Chance for storms continues. That's your local forecast update. I'm meteorologist Ray Miller from the Q104 Weather Center. Right now,

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If there was an award for staying home, I would win and then send someone else to pick it up for me. It's Harry Styles, American Girls.

0: 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Hey, it's Marconi. I always keep a jackhammer handy just in case I need to remove some dried up fruity pebbles from a bowl.
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0: Tame Impala featuring Jenny, Dracula. Hey, it's Marconi. My super catchy TV jingle that I sing all around my neighborhood. Like a good neighbor, stay over there. It's a work in progress.
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3: Here's your Q104 forecast. Clear skies overnight with lows around 68. Southerly winds 5 to 10 miles an hour. Mainly clear sky Monday, high of 90. Lows dip down to about 70 Monday night, partly cloudy skies. Upper 80s Tuesday with a chance of thunderstorms. Much cooler Wednesday with highs in the upper 70s. Chance for storms continues. That's your local forecast update. I'm meteorologist Ray Miller from the Q104 Weather Center. Right now, it's 75 degrees.
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1: ABC News, I'm Chuck Sievertson. President Trump warning Iran to reopen the Strait of Hormuz, writing on social media, they better get moving fast or there won't be anything left of them. Earlier Sunday, the United Arab Emirates said they repelled a drone attack at a nuclear plant. A victory for Trump in the Louisiana Republican Senate primary, his endorsed candidate, Congresswoman Julia Letlow, beating Senator Bill Cassidy, who voted for impeachment. Chaotic scenes at Swatch stores all across the world, forcing the watch shops to temporarily close. ABC's Perry Russum.
2: A violent scene here in Milan, Italy. One man being shoved to the ground, another one picking up a chair. This is all for a rare pocket watch made in collaboration by Swatch and Audemars Piguet, a luxury brand. In the stores, Swatch is selling them for about $400, but online, they're being resold for thousands.
1: Declaring a global health emergency, the World Health Organization, because of the deadly Ebola outbreak in Congo and Uganda. This is ABC News.
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6: Here's your Q104 forecast. Clear skies overnight with lows around 68. Southerly winds 5 to 10 miles an hour. Mainly clear sky Monday, high of 90. Lows dip down to about 70 Monday night, partly cloudy skies. Upper 80s Tuesday with a chance of thunderstorms. Much cooler Wednesday with highs in the upper 70s. Chance for storms continues. That's your local forecast update. I'm meteorologist Ray Miller from the Q104 Weather Center. Right now, it's 75 degrees.
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0: Noah Kahan, The Great Divide. Hey, it's Marconi. I've gotten to an age where I no longer question why there's a jar of peanut butter in the bathroom.
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3: Here's your Q104 forecast. Clear skies overnight with lows around 68. Southerly winds 5 to 10 miles an hour. Mainly clear sky Monday, high of 90. Lows dip down to about 70 Monday night, partly cloudy skies. Upper 80s Tuesday with a chance of thunderstorms. Much cooler Wednesday with highs in the upper 70s. Chance for storms continues. That's your local forecast update. I'm meteorologist Ray Miller from the Q104 Weather Center. Right now, it's 73 degrees.
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0: Taylor, Allison Swift, Opalite. Hey, it's Marconi. 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What? They're not? 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

0: of the third person sought in weekend random shootings. Four people were wounded. Declaring a global health emergency, the World Health Organization, because of the deadly Ebola outbreak in Congo and Uganda. Dr. Jean Kaseya, head of Africa's top public health organization.
1: Western countries, they don't understand that when Africa is affected, they are also at risk because people are flying every day. And it means building strong system, supporting Africa, investing in Africa.
0: Two U.S. Navy jets collided midair at an air show at Mountain Home Air Force Base outside Boise, Idaho. Officials say all four crew members ejected safely. This is ABC News.
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5: Here's your Q104 forecast. Lows around 68 overnight under clear skies. Winds out of the south, 5 to 10 miles an hour. Daytime highs approaching 90. Monday, mainly sunny skies. Partly cloudy skies. Monday night, lows dip down to about 70. Upper 80s Tuesday with a chance of thunderstorms. Turning much cooler Wednesday with highs in the upper 70s. Chance for storms continues. That's your local forecast update. I'm meteorologist Ray Miller from the Q104 Weather Center. Right now, 73.
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Hey, I'm Bolognese Francine Marconi. People will literally sit down at a table with you and immediately start looking at their phone. Anyway, gotta go. They're talking to me now.

0: Papa Roach, wake up calling. Hey, it's Marconi. You know, an IQ tester said that she'd never seen results like mine. So then she slowly explained what results actually means.
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2: 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Always keeping you weather aware.
3: Here's your Q104 forecast. Lows around 68 overnight under clear skies. Winds out of the south, 5 to 10 miles an hour. Daytime highs approaching 90. Monday, mainly sunny skies. Partly cloudy skies. Monday night, lows dip down to about 70. Upper 80s Tuesday with a chance of thunderstorms. Turning much cooler Wednesday with highs in the upper 70s. Chance for storms continues. That's your local forecast update. I'm meteorologist Ray Miller from the Q104 Weather Center. Right now, it's 71 degrees.
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0: Sienna Spyro, Die on This Hill. Hey, it's Marconi. The smoke alarm in my house is basically just a timer that lets everyone know when dinner's ready.
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0: Forcing the watch shops to temporarily close. ABC's Perry Russum.
1: A violent scene here in Milan, Italy. One man being shoved to the ground, another one picking up a chair. This is all for a rare pocket watch made in collaboration by Swatch and Audemars Piguet, a luxury brand. In the stores, Swatch is selling them for about $400, but online, they're being resold for thousands.
0: Declaring a global health emergency, the World Health Organization, because of the deadly Ebola outbreak in Congo and Uganda. This is ABC News.
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5: Here's your Q104 forecast. Lows around 68 overnight under clear skies. Winds out of the south, 5 to 10 miles an hour. Daytime highs approaching 90. Monday, mainly sunny skies. Partly cloudy skies. Monday night, lows dip down to about 70. Upper 80s Tuesday with a chance of thunderstorms. Turning much cooler Wednesday with highs in the upper 70s. Chance for storms continues. That's your local forecast update. I'm meteorologist Ray Miller from the Q104 Weather Center. Currently, it's 69 degrees.
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0: 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It comes in handy.
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3: Here's your Q104 forecast. Lows around 68 overnight under clear skies. Winds out of the south, 5 to 10 miles an hour. Daytime highs approaching 90. Monday, mainly sunny skies. Partly cloudy skies. Monday night, lows dip down to about 70. Upper 80s Tuesday with a chance of thunderstorms. Turning much cooler Wednesday with highs in the upper 70s. Chance for storms continues. That's your local forecast update. I'm meteorologist Ray Miller from the Q104 Weather Center. Right now, 72.
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1: Here's your Q10 forecast. Bright sunshine expected today with daytime highs approaching 89. South winds 10 to 15 miles an hour. Lows level off around 70. Tonight, partly cloudy skies. Highs around 88. Tomorrow, a blend of clouds and sun. Turning cooler Wednesday and Thursday with highs in the mid-70s to the upper 70s. Storms possible both days. That's your local forecast update. I'm meteorologist Ray Miller from the Q104 Weather Center. Currently, it's 72 degrees.
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I cannot hear a word you are saying if your hoodie strings are uneven. Please fix those. Here's Taylor Allison Swift, Elizabeth Taylor.

0: Okay. Hey, it's Marconi. I've gotten to an age where I no longer question why there's a jar of peanut butter in the bathroom.
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2: 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So we show them how, and we tell them, with honest conversations that let them know what we expect. That's especially important when it comes to alcohol and other drugs. Kids need to know the dangers and how to avoid them. And when it comes to pain medications, opioids, they need to know that they should never be taken without a prescription and never shared with friends or family. It's dangerous and illegal. So talk with your kids, because when you talk, they hear you.
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0: Rob Thomas, thrill me. Hey, it's Marconi. I bring a very, are you going to eat your pickle vibe to lunch meetings? But seriously, though, are you?
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3: Here's your Q104 forecast. Bright sunshine expected today with daytime highs approaching 89. South winds 10 to 15 miles an hour. Lows level off around 70. Tonight, partly cloudy skies. Highs around 88. Tomorrow, a blend of clouds and sun. Turning cooler Wednesday and Thursday with highs in the mid-70s to the upper 70s. Storms possible both days. That's your local forecast update. I'm meteorologist Ray Miller from the Q104 Weather Center. Currently 68.
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0: Max McNown, a lot more free. Thank you for listening. Hey, it's Marconi. Okay, hear me out. A t-shirt cannon to fight the war on t-shirts. Just let it, you know, cogitate on that for a little bit. Let me know what you think.
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2: 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Participants can only win one contest prize per person every 30 days. Winners must appear in person with proper positive legal identification to claim any prize Monday through Friday, excluding holidays, within 30 days, or the prize will be forfeited. Prizes will not be mailed or delivered. Any winner under the age of 18 must be accompanied by a parent or legal guardian. No trade or cash equivalent will be awarded for any contest prize. Any person or persons found to be in violation of these contest rules before, during, or after their respected contest or giveaway will be disqualified and will not be eligible for future contests or giveaways.
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1: ABC News, I'm Sherry Preston. Peace talks seemingly stalled in the fight with Iran. Here's ABC's Lana Moise.
2: Oil prices rising overnight after a drone strike on a nuclear plant in the United Arab Emirates. Gas prices here at home now averaging around $4.50 a gallon. Republicans acknowledging little can be done to lower prices beyond reopening the Strait of Hormuz. The war and its economic toll have damaged the president's approval ratings, but his sway within the Republican Party remains strong.
1: Louisiana Senator Bill Cassidy losing his primary race to a Trump-supported candidate. Cassidy voted to remove President Trump from office following the January 6th Capitol riots. Austin, Texas police arresting the third and final suspect in the 48-hour shooting spree that left one person critically injured and the city gripped with fear. A quarter million New York City commuters are gripped with fear at the possibility of getting to work this morning amid the nation's biggest mass transit strike. The Long Island Railroad shut down this morning. This is ABC News.
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6: From the 4 Broadcasting News Desk, I'm Austin Armstrong. Authorities are praising the actions of law enforcement officers following a tense standoff on Thursday in LaRue County. According to the Hodgenville Police Department, officers responded to an address in Upton on May 15th to assist another agency when they encountered an armed suspect. A standoff quickly developed with Hodgenville Police Officer Latham taking over negotiations. During the incident, the suspect reportedly fired a shot and urged officers to kill him. Officials say Officer Latham, a trained hostage negotiator, spent nearly 4 hours speaking to the suspect before successfully convincing him to surrender peacefully. The suspect was then taken into custody without further incident. Officer Latham was assisted on scene by the Hardin County Sheriff's Office, who police

0: County High School Site-Based Council will hold its regular monthly meeting Wednesday, May 20th at 3 p.m. Central Time in the High School Conference Room. Also, postseason high school baseball action got underway last night in the 20th District Tournament at Camelsville High School. In the opening game of the evening, Adair County and Camelsville battled into extra innings in a thriller, with Adair County pulling off the upset victory over the number one seed. In the nightcap, Taylor County handled Marion County in convincing fashion to punch their ticket to the district championship game. That sets up the showdown between Taylor County and Adair County in the 20th district final coming up on Tuesday night. And there's more postseason action on the schedule today with softball games in both the 18th and the 20th district, along with 18th district baseball play continuing in the area. For more details on stories like these and more, be sure to visit our websites, myq104.com, kcountry1057.com, and wtcoradio.com.
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2: Here's your Q104 forecast. Mainly sunny skies today with daytime highs approaching 89. Winds out of the south, 10 to 15 miles an hour. Partly cloudy skies. Tonight, lows dip down to about 70. Daytime highs approaching 88. Tomorrow, sunshine mixed with clouds at times. Cooler Wednesday and Thursday with highs from the mid-70s to the upper 70s. Thunderstorms both days. Get your local forecast update. I'm meteorologist Ray Miller from the Q104 Weather Center. Currently, it's 68 degrees.
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1: Central Kentucky's hit music station, Q104. 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

0: Ages, Mike, that's Bruno Mars, Kelly Clarkson, Miss Independent for this Monday the 18th. Guess what? It's a week leading up to a holiday weekend. Memorial Day weekend, can you believe it's already here? Yeah, that's the unofficial start of summer. That'll be a week from today, but of course we always start with the weekend before, so that'll be kind of fun. Coming up in just a bit more music, Alex Warren kicking off Fever Dream next.
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7: President Trump just made his official endorsement for the United States Senate in Kentucky. And it's conservative Andy Barr.
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7: The only candidate for U.S. Senate endorsed by President Trump. Trump says Barr will grow our economy, cut taxes, and unleash American energy dominance.
9: Thank you, Andy.
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7: A complete and total endorsement from President Trump. Conservative Andy Barr. 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Kentucky results.
10: I'm Andy Barr, candidate for U.S. Senate, and I approve this message.
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0: Sabrina Carpenter. That's When Did You Get Hot? And Taylor Swift and Blank Space. We were at a wedding over the weekend for a family member out of state, and we all got to talk about music, and everybody kind of agreed. Sabrina Carpenter, man, catchy tunes. She's kind of got that edge. Knows exactly what her fans want, so good for her. Got some Britney Spears coming up and Tame Impala on the way as well.
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3: Kentucky's primary is coming up on Tuesday with polls open from 6 a.m. to 6 p.m. Voters statewide will be choosing nominees for the U.S. Senate race this November as longtime Kentucky U.S. Senator Mitch McConnell is retiring. Both the Republican and Democratic primaries feature a long list of candidates, with Congressman Andy Barr getting President Trump's endorsement in the GOP primary. Candidates in the Democratic primary include Charles Booker and Amy McGrath, who have run for U.S. Senate in the past. There's also the Republican primary in Kentucky's 4th Congressional District, as the president is trying to oust longtime Congressman Thomas Massey by backing newcomer Ed Gallrine. Kentucky's gas price averaged down over the past week, but still higher in the last 30 days. At $4.18 entering today, it's an 11-cent drop in the last 7 days, but motorists still paying 23 cents more over the past month. I'm Sean Gallagher.
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9: Here's your Q104 forecast. Mainly sunny skies today with daytime highs approaching 89, winds out of the south 10 to 15 miles an hour. Partly cloudy skies. Tonight, lows dip down to about 70. Daytime highs approaching 88. Tomorrow, sunshine mixed with clouds at times. Cooler Wednesday and Thursday with highs from the mid-70s to the upper 70s. Thunderstorms both days. That's your local forecast update. I'm meteorologist Ray Miller from the Q104 Weather Center. Currently, it's 68 degrees.
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0: 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Todd Chambliss in the Morning Jam. 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

0: to the district championship game. That sets up the showdown between Taylor County and Adair County in the 20th district final coming up on Tuesday night. And there's more postseason action on the schedule today with softball games in both the 18th and the 20th district, along with 18th district baseball play continuing in the area. For more details on stories like these and more, be sure to visit our websites, myq104.com, kcountry1057.com, and wtcoradio.com.
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3: Here's your Q104 forecast. Mainly sunny skies today with daytime highs approaching 89. Winds out of the south 10 to 15 miles an hour. Partly cloudy skies. Tonight, lows dip down to about 70. Daytime highs approaching 88. Tomorrow, sunshine mixed with clouds at times. Cooler Wednesday and Thursday with highs from the mid-70s to the upper 70s. Thunderstorms both days. That's your local forecast update. I'm meteorologist Ray Miller from the Q104 Weather Center. Currently, it's 68 degrees.
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0: is called Younger You, and John Mayer, No Such Thing. Over the weekend, it was the 18th annual Eurovision Song Competition. This year in Vienna, Austria, 25 music acts each got 3 minutes to wow the judges. That is the famous Eurovision Song Competition. It's been going on for a long time. That was way before American Idol and The Voice and all that kind of thing. ABBA, the famous 70s group, got their start there, and they went on to big fame and fortune afterwards. Louis Capaldi, Someone You Loved, we'll play that next.
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3: An Owensboro man is facing charges after Kentucky State Police say a 3-year-old child was exposed to meth and hospitalized in critical condition. 43-year-old Gary Walker was taken into custody Saturday after Kentucky State Police were contacted by Owensboro Regional Health Hospital after the child's positive test for meth and was transferred to Norton Children's Hospital for specialized care. Walker is currently being held at the Daviess County Detention Center. Voters will be heading to the polls on Tuesday in Kentucky's primary. Among the key primaries on the ballot, there are the ones for Kentucky's U.S. Senate race, as longtime U.S. Senator Mitch McConnell will retire at the end of his current term. Congressman Andy Barr getting President Trump's endorsement in the Senate Republican primary. Former State Senator Charles Booker and Amy McGrath, who have both run for Senate in the past, among the notable names in the Democratic primary. Polls are open from 6 a.m. to 6 p.m. Tuesday. I'm Sean Gallagher.
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8: 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Doris Ann Brooks, age 76 of Campbellsville, passed away Thursday at home. The family chose cremation. 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L.R. Petty Funeral Home in charge of arrangements. This has been the obituary of Doris Ann Brooks. Carolyn Marie Harrison, age 81 of Campbellsville, passed away on Friday in Greensburg at Green River Trails. The family chose cremation. L.R. 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No services are scheduled. This has been the obituary of Carolyn Marie Harrison. Fork Broadcasting, Campbellsville and Greensburg, sends our condolences to the families and to all who have recently lost a loved one.
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9: Here's your Q104 forecast. Mainly sunny skies today with daytime highs approaching 89. Winds out of the south 10 to 15 miles an hour. Partly cloudy skies. Tonight, lows dip down to about 70. Daytime highs approaching 88. Tomorrow, sunshine mixed with clouds at times. Cooler Wednesday and Thursday with highs from the mid-70s to the upper 70s. Thunderstorms both days. That's your local forecast update. I'm meteorologist Ray Miller from the Q104 Weather Center. Currently, it's 68 degrees.
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0: Homewrecker and Sauber there. Rosé, Bruno Mars, apt a little bit ago. And Todd here on a Monday. Big holiday weekend coming up this coming weekend. Probably not helpful for those working at Starbucks that may have gotten laid off on Friday. They announced on Friday 300 workers nationwide, a layoff of 61 workers of the corporate offices. And this just after they announced their summer menu. Come on, guys. Have some heart, would you?
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3: President Trump just made his official endorsement for the United States Senate in Kentucky. And it's conservative Andy Barr.
4: Wonderful man who's been with me all the way, Congressman Andy Barr.
3: In a strong endorsement on True Social, President Trump says Andy Barr has his, quote, complete and total endorsement, and called Andy a, quote, proven winner.
4: He's a good guy and a warrior.
3: The only candidate for U.S. Senate endorsed by President Trump, Trump says Barr will grow our economy, cut taxes, and unleash American energy dominance.
5: Thank you, Andy.
3: A proven winner for Kentucky, Trump endorses Andy as the conservative who will secure the border, safeguard our elections, and defend our Second Amendment.
4: A wonderful man who's been with me all the way, Congressman Andy Barr.
3: A complete and total endorsement from President Trump. Conservative Andy Barr. America first. Kentucky results.
6: I'm Andy Barr, candidate for U.S. Senate, and I approve this message.
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1: Here's your Q10 forecast. Mainly clear today with highs around 89, south winds 10 to 15 miles an hour. Lows level off around 70 tonight, partly cloudy skies. Highs level off around 88 tomorrow, sunshine mixed with clouds at times. Turning cooler Wednesday and Thursday with highs from the mid-70s to the upper 70s. Storms both days. That's your local forecast update. I'm meteorologist Ray Miller from the Q104 Weather Center. Right now, it's 72 degrees.
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0: 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Todd Chambliss in the Morning Jam. 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
2: An Owensboro man faces charges after a child was exposed to methamphetamine. A hospital official alerted KSP about a 3-year-old child testing positive for meth. They were rushed to Norton Children's in Louisville for specialized care. An investigation landed Gary Walker behind bars. While being processed, he was allegedly found with synthetic urine in his underwear to alter a drug test. The investigation continues. A man is arrested at the Bands of Barkley event in Catawba Saturday afternoon for being too close to a playground. Lyon County deputies were alerted to a registered sex offender working a mobile business trail named Ghost Grove. That's where Jesse Sherrill was arrested. He was found to have violated his restrictions by being present within 300 feet of a public playground. He's being held in the Crittenden County Detention Center. I'm Lee Mowen.
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8: 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Doris Ann Brooks, age 76 of Campbellsville, passed away Thursday at home. 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Petty Funeral Home in charge of arrangements. This has been the obituary of Doris Ann Brooks. Carolyn Marie Harrison, age 81 of Campbellsville, passed away on Friday in Greensburg at Green River Trails. The family chose cremation. L.R. 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No services are scheduled. This has been the obituary of Carolyn Marie Harrison. 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
9: Here's your Q104 forecast. Mainly clear today with highs around 89. South winds 10 to 15 miles an hour. Lows level off around 70 tonight, partly cloudy skies. Highs level off around 88 tomorrow, sunshine mixed with clouds at times. Turning cooler Wednesday and Thursday with highs in the mid-70s to the upper 70s. Storms both days. That's your local forecast update. I'm meteorologist Ray Miller from the Q104 Weather Center. Right now, it's 72 degrees.
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0: Hey, it's a Boone, and sorry, I'm here for someone else, Justin Timberlake and Sexy Back. Well, apparently Stephen Colbert's final late-night show this coming Thursday. CBS News Radio says goodbye forever on Friday, a week of farewells for sure.
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7: In a strong endorsement on True Social, President Trump says Andy Barr has his, quote, complete and total endorsement, and called Andy a, quote, proven winner.
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0: You need, always keeping you weather aware.
1: Here's your Q10 forecast. Mainly clear today with highs around 89, south winds 10 to 15 miles an hour. Lows level off around 70 tonight, partly cloudy skies. Highs level off around 88 tomorrow, sunshine mixed with clouds at times. Turning cooler Wednesday and Thursday with highs from the mid-70s to the upper 70s. Storms both days. That's your local forecast update. I'm meteorologist Ray Miller from the Q104 Weather Center. Right now, 75.
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0: It's Central Kentucky's hit music station, Q104. Todd Chambliss in the Morning Jam. 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
9: Here's your Q104 forecast. Mainly clear today with highs around 89, south winds 10 to 15 miles an hour. Lows level off around 70 tonight, partly cloudy skies. Highs level off around 88 tomorrow, sunshine mixed with clouds at times. Turning cooler Wednesday and Thursday with highs from the mid-70s to the upper 70s. Storms both days. That's your local forecast update. I'm meteorologist Ray Miller from the Q104 Weather Center. Right now, 75.
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0: Tom Mars there in Risk It All is Todd. Wacky but true story. A drunken man who spent the night in a tree had to be rescued by Polish firefighters. The man had climbed 100 feet up in a pine tree. That's got to be painful. Had no shoes on, then fell asleep. Firefighters needed ropes and pulleys to get him down from his precarious perch. One fire official put it this way: alcohol and climbing trees don't really mix. Amen to that.
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2: ABC News, I'm Sherry Preston. Oil prices this morning pulling back just a bit after hitting $110 a barrel earlier this morning. Here's ABC's Lana Moise.
3: Oil prices rising overnight after a drone strike on a nuclear plant in the United Arab Emirates. Gas prices here at home now averaging around $4.50 a gallon. Republicans acknowledging little can be done to lower prices beyond reopening the Strait of Hormuz. The war and its economic toll have damaged the president's approval ratings, but his sway within the Republican Party remains strong.
2: President Trump over the weekend demanding that Iran, in his words, quote, get moving fast to reach a peace deal. New court filings show the president is dropping his $10 billion lawsuit against the IRS over the leak of his tax returns. Not mentioned in the filing, any reason why, but sources have told ABC News the Trump administration is settling the case in exchange for a nearly $1.8 billion fund to pay claims to people who say they were targeted. This is ABC News.
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10: Here's your Q104 forecast. Mainly clear today with highs around 89, south winds 10 to 15 miles an hour. Lows level off around 70 tonight, partly cloudy skies. Highs level off around 88 tomorrow, sunshine mixed with clouds at times. Turning cooler Wednesday and Thursday with highs from the mid-70s to the upper 70s. Storms both days. That's your local forecast update. I'm meteorologist Ray Miller from the Q104 Weather Center. Right now, 75.
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You know, we are approaching Memorial Day weekend, and it's a long weekend, the unofficial start of the summer, and a lot of people are getting out of school this week.

0: Perhaps Miss Taylor Swift could head on over to Vegas this week as the Sweets and Snacks Expo begins in Las Vegas tomorrow. Could be making like a sweet table for her upcoming wedding. Now, get this. There's like 15,000 industry professionals looking to discover the latest candy and snack ideas and innovations. The rumor has it that there is quite a popularity on the Flaming Hot flavor, which is going to be hitting candy and sweets in the near future. Yes, everything is going flaming hot, apparently. And we will get a sneak peek of what that's all about starting tomorrow in Vegas.
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0: Ella Langley was a huge winner last night for the ACM Awards as she wins Female Artist of the Year, delivering quite the emotional acceptance speech after winning the Female Artist of the Year. 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And he's doing huge things in her career. So congratulations to Ella Langley.
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8: Here's your Q104 forecast. Mainly clear today with highs around 89. South winds 10 to 15 miles an hour. Lows level off around 70 tonight, partly cloudy skies. Highs level off around 88 tomorrow, sunshine mixed with clouds at times. Turning cooler Wednesday and Thursday with highs from the mid-70s to the upper 70s. Storms both days. That's your local forecast update. I'm meteorologist Ray Miller from the Q104 Weather Center. Right now, 79.
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0: Olivia Rodrigo, it's Drop Dead. Well, if you tuned into Saturday Night Live over the weekend, you saw that Will Ferrell was your host for the season finale of the season 51. But they kind of pulled a surprise on you when Chad Smith, the drummer of Red Hot Chili Peppers and Pharrell's lookalike, stepped out instead of the opening monologue. Now, the audience initially cheered for Smith, who claimed he was the host and had a seven-year tenure on Saturday Night Live, but Ferrell appeared to confront him. If you've ever seen these two side by side, you know that there is a very spinning, similar image of each other, and the fact that they're poking fun at it is just even better. So, lots of laughs this weekend on Saturday Night Live.
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2: 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Fork employees and their immediate families, event sponsors, prize providers, or advertisers and their respected immediate families are not eligible to win. Participants can only win one contest prize per person every 30 days. Winners must appear in person with proper positive legal identification to claim any prize Monday through Friday, excluding holidays, within 30 days, or the prize will be forfeited. Prizes will not be mailed or delivered. Any winner under the age of 18 must be accompanied by a parent or legal guardian. No trade or cash equivalent will be awarded for any contest prize. Any person or persons found to be in violation of these contest rules before, during, or after their respective contest or giveaway will be disqualified and will not be eligible for future contests or giveaways.
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2: News. I'm Sherry Preston. A ruling in New York in the trial of Luigi Mangione, the accused killer of UnitedHealthcare CEO Brian Thompson. A gun and a notebook, prosecutors say, link him to the murder can be used as evidence. However, says ABC's Peter Haralambos, other items will not be admitted.
3: The judge is limiting some information. The actual items they took from his bag at the McDonald's, specifically the gun magazine, his cell phone, passport, wallet, and a computer chip. All of those are now off the table, according to this judge. So a little bit of a win for Mangione there. But overall, this is a pretty good ruling for prosecutors here.
2: President Trump has moved to withdraw his $10 billion lawsuit against the IRS over the leak of his tax returns. In exchange, ABC News has learned for $1.7 billion fund to pay Trump allies who believe they were wrongly investigated during the Biden administration. The cruise ship at the center of the Hanta virus outbreak is now docked at the Dutch port of Rotterdam for disinfection. This is ABC News.
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8: Here's your Q104 forecast. Mainly clear today with highs around 89. South winds 10 to 15 miles an hour. Lows level off around 70 tonight, partly cloudy skies. Highs level off around 88 tomorrow, sunshine mixed with clouds at times. Turning cooler Wednesday and Thursday with highs in the mid-70s to the upper 70s. Storms both days. That's your local forecast update. I'm meteorologist Ray Miller from the Q104 Weather Center. Right now, 79.
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0: I don't know if you've noticed, but if you eat bananas regularly, would you say that they're getting harder to open? Apparently, people all over the world, including Canada and the UK, are questioning the fact that bananas are getting impossible to open. Some say that it just splits weird. Once in a while, it'll open normally, but it's still harder than it used to be. If you've ever opened up a banana, like today, for example, would you say that they're getting harder to open? Let me know at Miss Molly and the Mike on Instagram.
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0: Well, this week marks the end of the Stephen Colbert's Late Show, as network executives have described the cancellation as a financial decision in a difficult late-night environment. However, experts pointed out that the Colbert Show is actually the biggest money maker of all the late shows out there. CBS announced a star-packed final week. Jon Stewart, Steven Spielberg, they're all scheduled to appear. What we know is today will be the worst of the late night or the late show with Stephen Colbert. Tuesday, we've got Jon Stewart and Steven Spielberg. Wednesday, Stephen Colbert is going to do the Colbert questionnaire. And Thursday, of course, will be your final episode. So if you loved watching him, this is your week to get all that you can.
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12: Here's your Q104 forecast. Mainly clear today with highs around 89. South winds 10 to 15 miles an hour. Lows level off around 70 tonight, partly cloudy skies. Highs level off around 88 tomorrow, sunshine mixed with clouds at times. Turning cooler Wednesday and Thursday with highs from the mid-70s to the upper 70s. Storms both days. That's your local forecast update. I'm meteorologist Ray Miller from the Q104 Weather Center. Right now, it's 81 degrees.
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0: I don't know if this is the right way to go about it, but Spencer Pratt is making plans to leave Los Angeles if he doesn't succeed in the upcoming mayoral race. He said in a recent interview that he would exit the city if he fails to advance past the June 2nd primary or even the November 3rd election. If anybody doesn't want Spencer Pratt in L.A., then they're not going to vote for him. Why would you put that out there?
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3: Here's your Q104 forecast. Mainly sunny skies this afternoon with daytime highs approaching 89. South winds 10 to 20 miles an hour. Lows level off around 70 tonight, partly cloudy skies. Daytime highs approaching 88 tomorrow. Sunshine mixed with clouds at times. Storms likely Wednesday and Thursday. 80 Wednesday, 74 Thursday. That's your local forecast update. I'm meteorologist Ray Miller from the Q104 Weather Center. Right now, 84.
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0: Well, I'll be honest, I didn't see this one coming. There's rumors floating around that Pamela Anderson has caught Tom Cruise's attention and is now open to a new romance. Sources claim that Cruise actually reached out to Anderson after seeing her 2024 drama, The Last Showgirl. Could this be a new romance that has been sparked? We'll just have to sit back and watch.
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2: 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So talk with your kids, because when you talk, they hear you.
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8: Here's your Q104 forecast. Mainly sunny skies this afternoon with daytime highs approaching 89. South winds 10 to 20 miles an hour. Lows level off around 70 tonight, partly cloudy skies. Daytime highs approaching 88 tomorrow. Sunshine mixed with clouds at times. Storms likely Wednesday and Thursday. 80 Wednesday, 74 Thursday. That's your local forecast update. I'm meteorologist Ray Miller from the Q104 Weather Center. Right now, 84.
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0: to our younger selves. I wish I could go back to my younger selves. I just recently turned another year older on Friday. Celebrated all weekend long. It was great, right? But now, like, it's starting to hit that, yes, I am not the young spring chicken that I used to be. I'm just curious if there's, like, a way that you describe your age. Like, for example, I'm 41 years old now, and I am middle age, which is just crazy to think about. I don't feel middle age, but I certainly am middle age, and it's just wild that we have labels for ourselves, but in all reality, we usually feel about 10 years younger than we actually are.
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1: ABC News, I'm Mike Dabusky. The Department of Justice has announced what it calls an anti-weaponization fund with the goal of paying out people who claim to have been victimized by the government. ABC's Catherine Falder says it comes after President Trump agreed to drop his lawsuit against the IRS.
2: They released an order from the acting Attorney General Todd Blanche, which would establish this fund, but they leave out some of the details that would have been in the settlement agreement. They reference a settlement agreement that they have. That agreement hasn't been posted yet, but according to our reporting, the settlement agreement would give Trump the power to fire members of a commission who would oversee the fund, and it would be shrouded in secrecy. The fund would not need to disclose how they're making decisions, who they are awarding the money to.
1: And a judge in New York has ruled that certain evidence in the Luigi Mangione case, including a gun magazine, cannot be used at trial. However, the suspected murder weapon can. This is ABC News.
3: 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That ticket? 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
8: Here's your Q104 forecast. Mainly sunny skies this afternoon with daytime highs approaching 89, south winds 10 to 20 miles an hour. Lows level off around 70 tonight, partly cloudy skies. Daytime highs approaching 88 tomorrow. Sunshine mixed with clouds at times. Storms likely Wednesday and Thursday. 80 Wednesday, 74 Thursday. That's your local forecast update. I'm meteorologist Ray Miller from the Q104 Weather Center. Currently, it's 86 degrees.
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0: Well, there is a wild video that is floating around the internet about a scary situation that took place over the weekend when two fighter jets collided mid-air during an air show at Mountain Home Air Force Base in Idaho. Now, if you watch the video, you see the jets gently collide belly to belly, and moments later, all four crew members eject and parachute back to Earth. The Navy seems to be investigating this, but the video is insane. So take a look online and see it for yourself.
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8: Here's your Q104 forecast. Mainly sunny skies this afternoon with daytime highs approaching 89, south winds 10 to 20 miles an hour. Lows level off around 70, tonight partly cloudy skies. Daytime highs approaching 88. Tomorrow, sunshine mixed with clouds at times. Storms likely Wednesday and Thursday. 80 Wednesday, 74 Thursday. That's your local forecast update. I'm meteorologist Ray Miller from the Q104 Weather Center. Currently, it's 86 degrees.
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0: Well, research is showing us that people who write down their goals are about 42% more likely to achieve them. Looks like it might be time to add write down goals to my to-do list right after buy more notebooks.
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1: News. I'm Mike Dubusky. President Trump has reached a settlement in a lawsuit he filed against the administration he runs, creating a new fund to pay out claims for alleged weaponization of the government. ABC News national correspondent Stephen Portnoy has the latest.
2: The Justice Department says its anti-weaponization fund will be controlled by a 5-member board appointed by the Attorney General. One of the members will be recommended by congressional leadership, but the president can remove any member for any reason. Officials say the $1,776 million fund will pay out claims to those who've experienced what they've called weaponization and lawfare. Democrats say it's a slush fund that could see money going to rioters who ransacked the U.S. Capitol on January 6th.
1: Trump filed that suit after an IRS contractor leaked his tax returns, leading to a 5-year prison sentence. The suspected murder weapon in the Luigi Mangione case can be used at trial, a judge in New York ruled today. This is ABC News.
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6: Here's your Q104 forecast. Mainly sunny skies this afternoon with daytime highs approaching 89, south winds 10 to 20 miles an hour. Lows level off around 70 tonight, partly cloudy skies. Daytime highs approaching 88 tomorrow. Sunshine mixed with clouds at times. Storms likely Wednesday and Thursday. 80 Wednesday, 74 Thursday. That's your local forecast update. I'm meteorologist Ray Miller from the Q104 Weather Center. Right now, 88.
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0: Max and Annie Grammer, it's the thing I love. It's Molly J. Well, over the weekend, we learned that Pete Davidson and Elsie Hewitt have ended their relationship just 5 months after the birth of their daughter, Scotty, in December. Now, the insider shared that the reason was because of Davidson's extensive travel for work. It kind of complicated the relationship, making it difficult for him to balance his career and family life. Now, they're focused on co-parenting Scotty, and it's a pretty friendly relationship along the way. Just hard to do long distance. And if anyone's ever been in a long-distance relationship, you certainly know the struggle.
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0: Is anyone else tired of paying high gas prices? I had to fill up over the weekend, and oh my goodness, it was nearly $6 a gallon. Like, can we stop this already? I don't know. We have to get like 5 jobs just to fill up our tanks and stay afloat with all the other bills that are piling in on top of the gas prices. It is getting absolutely insane, and even harder to consider like planning trips in the near future, because those gas prices are affecting the airlines, and that means that ticket prices are going through the roof. It's just really hard to stay afloat these days.
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12: Here's your Q104 forecast. Mainly sunny skies this afternoon with daytime highs approaching 89, south winds 10 to 20 miles an hour. Lows level off around 70 tonight, partly cloudy skies. Daytime highs approaching 88 tomorrow. Sunshine mixed with clouds at times. Storms likely Wednesday and Thursday. 80 Wednesday, 74 Thursday. That's your local forecast update. I'm meteorologist Ray Miller from the Q104 Weather Center. Right now, 88.
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0: Sia, Unstoppable. It's Molly J. All right, well, if you do anything today, you should visit your relatives. 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Visit your relatives today and No Dirty Dishes Day. 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
1: ABC News, I'm Mike Dubusky. In a unanimous decision, a jury in California has tossed out Elon Musk's lawsuit against Sam Altman. The reason?
2: Basically, the jury and judge found Elon Musk waited too long to file his lawsuit against OpenAI's co-founder Sam Altman. The nine-person jury in Oakland deliberated for only 2 hours after a three-week-long trial, finding that Musk missed the statute of limitations so the case could not move forward. Musk was accusing OpenAI and its top executives of betraying a shared vision for OpenAI as a nonprofit. Musk argued that Sam Altman all along planned to turn it into a for-profit company. Musk's team vows it could appeal. Alex Stone, ABC News.
1: To the Ebola outbreak, where Dr. Satish Pattai of the CDC now says,
3: I can now confirm that there is one case of Ebola in an American who was exposed as part of their work in the Democratic Republic of Congo.
1: That American now transferred to Germany. This is ABC News.
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11: Here's your Q104 forecast. Lots of sunshine this afternoon with daytime highs approaching 89. Winds out of the south, 10 to 20 miles an hour. Partly cloudy tonight, lows around 70. Daytime highs approaching 88. Tomorrow, sunshine mixed with clouds at times. Turning cooler Wednesday and Thursday with highs from the mid-70s to the upper 70s. Thunderstorms possible both days. That's your local forecast update. I'm meteorologist Ray Miller from the Q104 Weather Center. Right now, 88.
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5: President Trump just made his official endorsement for the United States Senate in Kentucky, and it's conservative Andy Barr.
6: Wonderful man has been with me all the way, Congressman Andy Barr.
5: In a strong endorsement on True Social, President Trump says Andy Barr has his, quote, complete and total endorsement, and called Andy a, quote, proven winner.
6: He's a good guy and a warrior.
5: The only candidate for U.S. Senate endorsed by President Trump. Trump says Barr will grow our economy, cut taxes, and unleash American energy dominance.
7: Thank you, Andy.
5: A proven winner for Kentucky, Trump endorses Andy as the conservative who will secure the border, safeguard our elections, and defend our Second Amendment.
6: A wonderful man has been with me all the way, Congressman Andy Barr.
5: A complete and total endorsement from President Trump. Conservative Andy Barr. America first. Kentucky results.
8: I'm Andy Barr, candidate for U.S. Senate, and I approve this message.
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0: a huge celebrity birthday list today. The king of country music turns 74 today. Tina Fey from SNL 56. Now, you remember David Nail? He had a couple of hits years ago in the country world. He's 47. From Downton Abbey, Alan Leach is 45, and Vince Young is 43 today.
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15: Here's your Q104 forecast. Mainly clear sky this afternoon with daytime highs approaching 90. Southerly winds 8 to 15 miles an hour. Partly cloudy tonight, lows level off around 70. Sunshine mixed with clouds at times. Tomorrow, slight chance for storms. Daytime highs approaching 88. Storms likely Wednesday and Thursday. 80 Wednesday, 74 Thursday. That's your local forecast update. I'm meteorologist Ray Miller from the Q104 Weather Center. Right now, 88.
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1: By the way, I'm an Ella fella. It's Ella Langley. Hey, the king of country music, George Strait. Ella Langley's country, George Strait's country, number one. Still one of the hottest touring acts in country music. Man, and you know, Ella Langley, Zach Top, all of these traditional country artists. I love it. Now, he's continuing to pack stadiums while younger artists struggle to even have a loyal fan base. So I love how George Strait's done it. He's retired and he's still coming back and beating everybody out. Love it. The king of country music, George Strait.
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3: 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Participants can only win one contest prize per person every 30 days. Winners must appear in person with proper positive legal identification to claim any prize Monday through Friday, excluding holidays, within 30 days, or the prize will be forfeited. Prizes will not be mailed or delivered. Any winner under the age of 18 must be accompanied by a parent or legal guardian. No trade or cash equivalent will be awarded for any contest prize. Any person or persons found to be in violation of these contest rules before, during, or after their respective contest or giveaway will be disqualified and will not be eligible for future contests or giveaways.
4: President Trump just made his official endorsement for the United States Senate in Kentucky. And it's conservative Andy Barr.
5: Wonderful man who's been with me all the way, Congressman Andy Barr.
4: In a strong endorsement on True Social, President Trump says Andy Barr has his, quote, complete and total endorsement, and called Andy a, quote, proven winner.
5: He's a good guy and a warrior.
4: The only candidate for U.S. Senate endorsed by President Trump, Trump says Barr will grow our economy, cut taxes, and unleash American energy dominance.
6: Thank you, Andy.
4: A proven winner for Kentucky, Trump endorses Andy as the conservative who will secure the border, safeguard our elections, and defend our Second Amendment.
5: A wonderful man has been with me all the way, Congressman Andy Barr.
4: A complete and total endorsement from President Trump. Conservative Andy Barr. America first. Kentucky results.
7: I'm Andy Barr, candidate for U.S. Senate, and I approve this message.
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1: ABC News, I'm Mike Dubusky. President Trump now says he's calling off strikes on Iran that had been planned for tomorrow because he says serious negotiations are now taking place. More from ABC News Chief White House Correspondent Mary Bruce.
2: Last week, Trump swiftly rejected Iran's response to a U.S. proposal meant to set the stage for peace talks. The president insisting Iran must give up its nuclear development and turn over its enriched uranium. Iran says they've sent their response, saying they will not negotiate over their right to enrichment.
1: A jury in California has thrown out Elon Musk's lawsuit against OpenAI CEO Sam Altman. There are now nearly 90 suspected deaths from Ebola in the Democratic Republic of the Congo. And now the CDC says an American who'd been working in the area has tested positive.
3: The person developed symptoms over the weekend and tested positive late Sunday.
1: Dr. Satish Pillai, incident manager for the CDC's Ebola response. This is ABC News.
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7: Here's your Q104 forecast. Mainly clear sky this afternoon with daytime highs approaching 90, southerly winds 8 to 15 miles an hour. Partly cloudy tonight, lows level off around 70. Sunshine mixed with clouds at times. Tomorrow, slight chance for storms. Daytime highs approaching 88. Storms likely Wednesday and Thursday. 80 Wednesday, 74 Thursday. That's your local forecast update. I'm meteorologist Ray Miller from the Q104 Weather Center. Right now, 88.
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2: 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What is it? Linda said coffee maker. 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
5: President Trump just made his official endorsement for the United States Senate in Kentucky, and it's conservative Andy Barr.
6: A wonderful man who's been with me all the way, Congressman Andy Barr.
5: In a strong endorsement on True Social, President Trump says Andy Barr has his, quote, complete and total endorsement, and called Andy a, quote, proven winner.
6: He's a good guy and a warrior.
5: The only candidate for U.S. Senate endorsed by President Trump, Trump says Barr will grow our economy, cut taxes, and unleash American energy dominance.
2: Thank you, Andy.
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1: So, with celebrity Tina Fey celebrating her birthday today, let's see how old she is. I love her. 56 today. It's a perfect excuse to revisit Mean Girls. When's the last time you saw that incredible comedy? 30 Rock, she was on her legendary Saturday Night Live years. 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
14: Here's your Q104 forecast. Mainly clear sky this afternoon with daytime highs approaching 90. Southerly winds 8 to 15 miles an hour. Partly cloudy tonight, lows level off around 70. Sunshine mixed with clouds at times. Tomorrow, slight chance for storms. Daytime highs approaching 88. Storms likely Wednesday and Thursday. 80 Wednesday, 74 Thursday. That's your local forecast update. I'm meteorologist Ray Miller from the Q104 Weather Center. Currently 88.

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1: Okay. Emily Van Camp recently reunited with her Revenge cast for her 40th birthday celebration. Fans are literally begging for a reboot, which I absolutely think will happen because everybody is bringing everything back. Since everybody's wanting a redo, one more, can I ask you, what TV show deserves one more season? See, I would have said S. Creek. You know what I'm talking about. But with Catherine O'Hara passing away, it's not going to happen. But they were very seriously talking about it.
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2: Wow, listen to some of these guesses. The question today, every morning, this is the first thing most people touch. Linda said coffee maker. Mark said toothbrush. Angela said the snooze button. I hear you on that, Angela. Steve said light switch. Rachel said glasses. Rachel, really good guess because, I guess the answer is their phone. You can't see your phone if you don't reach for your glasses. So I can see what you're saying there. But the right answer, every morning, the first thing most people touch is their phone. How bad is that?
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0: Taylor County Lady Cardinals softball on Q104. 20th District Tournament coverage coming to you live from Campbellsville High School, the Durham Athletic Complex softball field, the site of the 20 District Tournament. The Lady Cardinals, number one seed, 6-0 in district play on the regular season, 20-10 overall. And they are the home team on the scoreboard tonight, facing off against the host school, the Campbellsville Lady Eagles. Lady Eagles, the number four seed, came into this game with a record of 0-21 and 0-6 in district. Lady Cardinals trying, got to win this game, try to get back to the championship and back to the fifth region. Of course, the Lady Cardinals are the defending fifth region champions and are hoping to make another run and try to add another title to their column. Last year was the first regional championship in program history. And with a fair portion of the roster returning, they're looking to continue to make history. But it all starts tonight. Postseason play, everybody goes back to 0-0. You got to win this game. If you win this one, you're guaranteed at least two more. And we are just about to get underway here as Lady Cardinals are on defense to start things off as the home team. Maddie Hunt's the pitcher. First pitch looked pretty good to Aubrey Niffley, but it was called high for a ball. Lady Cardinal defense is Sarah Blakeman in left field, Aiden French in center, Neve Kays in right, Hannah Gupton at first base, Adeline Brastreet at second, Claire Melton at short, and Reagan Cundiff at third. Niffley hits a line drive over first base. She's going to come all the way around to third as it got all the way down the right field line. Campbellsville leads off with a hit and a runner in scoring position as Maddie Call steps up. Lady Cardinal battery is Lila Curry behind the dish and Maddie Hunt in the circle. That's been the kind of the ace combo all year long. Hunt has thrown 134 innings, 153 hits allowed, 72 runs, 56 earned runs, 20 walks, 81 strikeouts, a 2.93 ERA, and a 14-6 record. First pitch to Call is on the knees for a strike. Second pitch came in high to make it a 1-1 count. Niffley, Call, Reed, Anderson, Griffin, Lane, Harris, Hunter, and Mounts is how Campbellsville lines up their order. 1-1 pitch, swung on and missed. Now Maddie Call finds herself 1-2. Call is the pitcher for Campbellsville. One-two offering is hit foul against the net. So she'll stay alive at 1-2. In the previous two matchups between these teams, Taylor County won 17-0 in six innings and 11-1 in five innings. 1-2 pitch again. Got her swinging for out number one. That brings up Malia Reed, who is the top hitter for Campbellsville. Reed hits .465 on the year with four home runs, four doubles, 10 RBI, 20 hits. Hits her first pitch of this at bat off the right side foul. Reed's up in the front of the batter's box on the right-handed side. I believe Call is the only lefty batter that Campbellsville has, best I remember. A one pitch came in just a little bit outside. Lila Curry is setting up on the outer half of the plate, trying to work Reed away. Now moving back toward the middle. This pitch came inside and is drilled foul off toward the third base dugout. -88 degrees, a little bit of cloud cover, and wind blowing straight in here at Campbellsville Park. 1-2 pitch to Reed. It's hit on the ground to second base. Brastreet will get the out at first to Gupton, but the run will score. So an RBI for Reed and two away as Campbellsville takes the early lead 1-0. Here in the top of the first. That brings up Jada Anderson. She steps in hitting 200 on the season. First offering she sees is a little bit low. Curry tried to pull it up, but it is called ball one. Hunt returns to the rubber. 1-0 pitch. Really, really good, but Blue says no way. Ball two. The Taylor County Bank broadcast booth is right behind home plate, just a little to the left, so I got a really good view on these pitches. 2-0 pitch is hit on the ground. It's going to get through the six hole for a single. Blakeman came in from left field to hold her to one base. But Anderson does reach safely, and that brings up Willow Griffin. Still two away. Griffin's up in the front of the box. First pitch she sees is down the middle for a call strike. Second offering on its way. Swung on and missed with a change of speed. Fooder. And gets her down 0-2. Hunt returns to the rubber. The 0-2 pitch. Swung on and missed. That's strike three. Three away. One runner left on base. One run scored. Two hits. Four Camelsville in the top of the first. And they have take the early 1-0 lead. Taylor County will have to respond back in the bottom of this inning. Lady Cardinal softball on Q104 is brought to you by the Appliance Store, Edward Jones Financial Advisor Shane Parrish, AutoSmart of Camelsville, East Richfield Pharmacy, Taylor Regional Hospital, Nolly Auto Sales, TJ Regional Health, Taylor County Schools, Charlotte and Associates, and Taylor County Bank. And I'm Austin Burris, live here in the Taylor County Bank broadcast booth, bringing you all the coverage of Taylor County baseball and softball as they make their postseason runs. Baseball team with a big win yesterday, 6-2 over Marion County in the first round. And they will play in the championship tomorrow. The softball championship has also been moved. It was originally scheduled for Wednesday, but it will now be played tomorrow as well. If Taylor County does come away with a win, they will play at either 5:30 or 6, pending the result of the Adair County and Marion County semifinal game, which comes up immediately following this game here at Camelsville. If Adair County wins, the game will be at their championship will be at 6 o'clock on Wednesday. If Marion County wins, it'll be at 5:30. The baseball championship has been pushed back, and it'll either start at 7 or 7:30 to accommodate people that want to go to both games and to accommodate our media coverage for both games. Lady Cardinals coming up to bat. The lineup goes Claire Melton, Adeline Bradstreet, Hannah Gupton, Reagan Cundiff, Lila Curry, Nevaeh Kays, Callie Franklin, Aiden French, and Sarah Blakeman. Maddie Call is the pitcher for Camelsville. Call comes into this game with 11.45 ERA, 0-17, 127 earned runs, 59 strikeouts, 146 walks, 124 hits allowed. First pitch is spiked in the turf for ball one. Claire Melton, the leadoff hitter for Taylor County, is hitting .340 on the year, 13 stolen bases, 11 walks, 10 RBI, 35 total hits. The junior takes ball two off the bounce, and it's ahead in the count 2-0. Lady Cards trailing by a run early, but are going to look to try to get it back quickly here in this first inning, and perhaps a few more as well. 1-0 pitch, 2-0 pitch came in low for ball three. The defense behind Maddie Call is Harrison left field, Hunter in center, Mounce in right, Lane at first, Griffin at second, Reed at short, Anderson at third, and Niffley behind the dish. And the 3-0 pitch to Melton comes in high for ball four. She'll walk down to first base. She represents a tying run. And Adeline Bradstreet comes up with nobody out. Niffley sits up way outside. The first pitch is low, ball one. Melton's going to try to steal and does get to second base in plenty of time. Got three umpires on district tournament, so you do got to really be careful and not make sure you don't leave early because they get a better view of it in these games. But Melton with a perfect jump and slides in plenty of time. Bradstreet takes the 1-0 pitch low for ball two. Adlin is hitting 366 on the year. Best on the team for Taylor County. 2-0 pitch is low and away for ball three. Bradstreet's got the most hits with 37, 24 RBI, and 11 extra base hits, 7 doubles, 1 triple, 3 home runs. Very disciplined hitter. Takes on 3-0. It's a low pitch. It got away from Niffley. Melton advances to third. And Bradstreet takes her walk to give runners on the corners. Melton read that one in the dirt all the way. She was going as soon as she saw it coming in low. So we'll give her a stolen base on that. Gupton takes first pitch of her bat for a strike. Bradstreet immediately steals second base to take away the force play and give Gupton two runners in scoring position. Second pitch swung on and missed. Puts Gupton down 0-2. Call had walked the first two batters on 8 straight pitches, but now has Hannah Gupton in a little bit of a hole. Got a battle out of it. This next pitch bounced low and is blocked up by Niffley to bring it to 1-2. Runners remain at second and third. Hannah Gupton is batting 295 on the year. Up on the plate and up in the box is a 1-2 pitch. Is ball two low in the dirt, and Melton immediately took off as it was kicking away. It bounced and kicked away from Niffley back toward the backstop. She'll score on that wild pitch. Bradstreet moves up to third and almost had a chance to score as the throw back from the catcher when she went over to get it got away from Call. She does hold up at third base. We're tied at one with a go-ahead run at third. Gupton fouls off the 2-2 pitch to stay alive. Call on the rubber. Set and delivers 2-2 pitch low and in. And that will fill the count for Hannah Gupton. All the way back from an 0-2 count to now a full. Three-two pitch, fouled off. A rocket right toward Coach David Bradstreet in the third base box. Surprised he didn't make that play. Nobody out. 3-2 pitch, getting set again. Call hazard sign, delivers. This one is hit way foul off to the left side and toward the football practice field. Gupton, a good at bat already, I believe about 10 pitches. Payoff pitch again. This one's hit high and deep towards center field. Back goes the center fielder and unable to get to it. That's going to be a double for Gupton. She's going to dig all the way around. We'll make it a triple as she comes all the way around. Bradstreet scores. Gupton with the hit and the RBI puts Taylor County up 2-1. And that brings up Reagan Cundiff with a runner at third and still nobody out. Cundiff takes her first pitch low for ball one. Rest here. 1-0 pitch, low inside and bounced in the turf. Niffley did get to it quick enough to prevent Gupton advancing. Two and oh. Next pitch to Cundiff bounces away again. Makes it a 3-0 count, and so now you almost guarantee that she's going to be taken. Lady Cardinals all the way through the order. Very disciplined on 3-0. That's kind of a signature that Coach Bradstreet's had in his time as the head coach with the Lady Cards. Cunda's hitting 316. She takes the 3-0 pitch low for ball four. And that will give Lila Curry runners on the corners. Still nobody out. And it's exactly what the start Tanner County is looking for. They want us to have a big inning to get things going. They really would love to get out of here in short order, if possible. First pitch to Curry is on the knees and called a strike. Cundiff will steal second base. And just taking away the fourth plays. Giving Curry a opportunity for perhaps two RBI on a hit. Next pitch, low. Call is missing most everything low, and it's causing Niffley to have to do a lot of work. She's having to slide around, block up balls. Tedder County's made her pay a couple times on those wild pitch pass balls. Curry lines one down the left field side, but it's going to go foul, out of play. Put her in a 1-2 count. One and two. The pitch high and out. Reeled in by Niffley. Makes a 2-2 count. Now I would be remiss if I didn't mention the youth of Camelsville. As a 2-2 pitch comes in high for ball three. It did bounce away, but it hit a backstop and came right back to Niffley. As I was saying, Camelsville, you look at them, Call's a freshman. Niffley's a freshman. You got a couple sophomores out there, about three other freshmen, only one senior. Other subs are middle schoolers, so a very, very young team compared to the Lady Cardinals, who are pretty well junior-senior dominated. Curry hits a hard shot up the middle. It's going to get into the outfield. It'll be a double for her. Two runs will score. As Gupton comes in from third and Cundiff in from second. Lila Curry is safe at second base. 4-1 to score. Still nobody out. And that brings up Nevaeh Kays, the right fielder. Kays takes the first pitch low for ball one. She steps up on the season, hitting 275 with 18 RBI. Six extra base hits. Niffley sits up outside. The next pitch comes in high. Hits the backstop. They're going to throw it down to third and overthrow third base. Curry was coming to third on the wild pitch and then will score on the errant throw by Niffley. Clears the bases as Nevaeh steps back up with a 2-0 count now. And puts Tedder County up 5-1. 2-0 pitch, caught the inside corner just above the knee. Make it 2-1. You got to feel like the strike zone may start to widen a little bit as the Tedder County is starting to put up a good lead. Case hits a liner right at third base, and it's knocked down. It was not secured by Anderson. She just kind of knocked it out of the air. Now, how they choose to score that, I'm going to say they'll probably put it down as an error because softball scores tend to be a little harder than baseball scores. Typically, a line drive is hard to score an error. But it did drop out of her glove, so I think we'll have to probably go with E5. That brings up Hallie Franklin, who is the designated player. She hits for Maddie Hunt. Takes first pitch for her at bat for a strike. And they do, in fact, call it an error on Case. 0-1 pitch to Franklin. Low and out. Brings it to a 1-1. Hallie is hitting 260 on the season. She's got 14 RBI, four doubles and a home run. Drawn seven walks. 1-1 pitch, high. Evens up the count 2-1. Still nobody out. 5-1 Lady Cardinal advantage. Of course, the winner of this game will face either Adair County or Marion County in the championship. Franklin hits a liner into center field and right at the center fielder who came over to make a play. Hunter coming toward the left center gap. He's able to catch it in the air. Okay, he has to retreat back to first base, and that is the first out of the game. That brings up Aiden French. Pitch is high for ball one. French, the Lady Cardinal center fielder, hits 309 on the season, 23 RBI. And she's got 11 extra base hits to her credit. 1-0 pitch was a little bit inside. She tried to turn on it, but tipped it foul to the backstop. Makes it 1-1. Probably was a strike. That inside corner has been called a few times. 1-1 pitch. High. Ball two. At the outset of the inning, Kyle was missing everything low. She's adjusted, but now the misses are high and away. 2-1 pitch. Popped up in the air toward the shortstop. Reed goes back to the back of the brown part of the turf, which would represent the dirt. Makes the catch for out number two.
1: Come on, Sarah.
0: And that brings up Sarah Blakeman. This is a unique softball. It is all turf. You don't see a lot of those. Actually, I didn't really know this until last year when we were state tournament. There are no college turf softball fields. University of Kentucky, where we play the softball state tournament, is an all-dirt field, and most all college fields are dirt fields. And I say it has something to do with the fact that it's short distances, and those balls could come at you like a rocket if you're on the corners off turf. Blakeman took the first pitch for 1-0, hit the second one on a line towards second base. It's caught on the bounce by Griffin. She'll take the easy play at second base on the fielder's choice for out number three. Taylor County scored five runs on two hits and one runner left on base. 5-1 is the score through one complete inning. We'll be back in 1 minute. This is Lady Cardinal Softball on Q104.
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0: Welcome back to the Taylor County Bank broadcast booth. 20th District softball coverage. Lady Cardinals with a 5-1 lead against the Camelsville Lady Eagles. Camelsville led off with a triple in the top of the first, and the run scored on a ground out by Malia Reed. Then Taylor County answered back, took advantage of a couple of early walks. Then a Hannah Gupton triple and a Lila Curry double scores more runs. Justice Lane swings at the first pitch, hits it toward first base. Adeline Brashford comes all the way over from the second base spot, picks it up and flips it to Gupton in time for out number one. And that brings up Lily Harris, the left fielder for Camelsville. Her first offering is fouled off to the right side. Harris off the plate. I would say Curry's going to try to work her outside as Hunt delivers this pitch off speed, and a Fuller got her swinging. I can't quite call it disgusting, but it was definitely nasty. Curry does set up outside this time, and pretty pitch. Almost a ringer upper. Instead, it's 1-2. I'd say if you throw it there again, it might be a ringer upper. And instead, it's a swing and misser. That's out number two. That brings up Essex Hunter, the center fielder. Two away. Hunt gets her sign. First pitch is hit foul off the first base dugout. And we got a warning for throwing a bat. Not something you see very often. You drop the bat when you take off running, but I guess she threw it a little virulently. Pop up is going into foul territory, and it's going to get out of play on the 0-1. That'll make it 0-2, and as Hunter comes back. I'll tell you what, if you hit something in the air, the way this wind is blowing violently straight in, it's probably going to push it one way or the other on these pop-ups. I ain't sure that there's anything routine in the air right now. 0-2 pitch. Really, really close on the outside corner. 1-2 is the call. Hunt looks for the comeback. Got her swinging. Three up, three down. Ground out and two strikeouts. Leads to a clean frame. Keeps the score 5-1. Tedder County is going to be back at the top. Melton, Bradstreet, and Gupton for the bottom of the second. When we come back in 30 seconds, this is Lady Cardinal softball on Q104.
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0: Welcome back. Camelsfield High School softball field. Lady Cardinals with a 5-1 lead over the Lady Eagles in the first round of the district. After 1.5 innings of play, Taylor County coming back to bat for the bottom of the second. And back in a familiar spot, top of the order. Lady Cardinals went through the lineup in the first inning, scored 5 runs. And now Claire Melton, Adeline Bradstreet, and Hannah Gupton will start off the second inning just as they started off the first. And hopefully we get a similar result in this bottom of the second. So we try to continue to add runs. Especially be really big coming off that clean top half of this second inning. 3 up, 3 down by Maddie Hunt and the Lady Cardinal defense. Melton and Bradstreet both walked their first time up. Melton steps in. Call delivers first pitch, lays down a bunt. Ooh, that's pretty, and that's going to be a single. Perfect spot just away from the catcher and just a few feet up the third baseline. Call got to it, but was not going to have a chance to make a play. So Melton reaches safely. And that brings up Bradstreet. She scoots up toward the plate. Nifley sets up outside. First pitch is low. Ball one. Melton's going for the steal. And is safe at second base. And the first base umpire is calling her out for leaving early. Wow, what a horrible call. So the pitch does not count as a pitch because they're calling Melton for leaving early. So there's no count on the batter. It's a dead ball. I mean, I didn't think she did, but that's the thing about having three umpires is they sometimes do have a view of that. First pitch does result in a ball anyway. It was low. Unfortunately, that takes away potential run. Bradstreet hits a hard grounder towards shortstop. Reed has it, throws it across in time for out number two. And that brings up Hannah Gupton. First pitch, high, ball one. Second offering, swung on and missed with a changeup. That was coming inside. 1-1. Call. Delivers. Gupton tips this one foul. And call after the rough first inning has started to find a group a little bit here in a second and is around the strike zone. 1-2. And next pitch to Gupton came in high and out, tried to drop it in, but it was a way to bring it twos across the board. Taylor can't try to get a two out rally going. 2-2 pitch, high for ball three, and now the count is full. Call. Set on the rubber. The pitch a little bit low. Gupton thought too close to take and fouls it off. Of course, she had a rather long at bat her first time up. Ultimately wound up hitting a triple after working back from an 0-2 count to a full count and fouling off 2-3 pitches in the process. That pitch was a little outside. Nifley tried to pull it back in, but it's ball four. She'll take first base, and that will bring up Reagan Cundiff. Cundiff walked her first time up. Two outs. Nifley sets up outside. First pitch is high and in. for ball one. Second offering tipped foul to the backstop. Brings the count to 1-1. Two away. Taylor County leading 5-1. Have yet to score in this inning. 1-1 pitch is popped up towards second base. Griffin settles under, makes the catch, and gets Camelsville out of the inning. Taylor County, one hit, no runs, one runner left on base. In the bottom of the second, after two complete, it's still 5-1. And Camelsville is going to be at 9-1-2. Mount, Sniffly, and Call. We come back in 1 minute. This is Lady Cardinal softball on Q104.
1: They're stepping up to the plate. Here's the pitch. It's headed straight for center field, and oh, it's out of here.
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0: Welcome back. No scores in the second inning. Taylor County took Camelsville 3-up, 3-down in the top half, and then in the bottom, Milton led off with a single, but then got called out for leaving early at first base, trying to steal second. And then Camelsville was able to get the next two outs with one walk mixed in to keep it at a 5-1 advantage for the Lady Cardinals. T.T. Mounts, the 9-hole hitter, steps up for Camelsville to face Maddie Hunt for the first time. First pitch is called a strike, and the second one is outside for ball one. And Maddie Hunt, as is typical, is going to start working at an even faster and faster pace as the game goes along. She starts getting her groove. 1-1 pitch comes in high for ball two, particularly with the 5-1 lead already. Hunt can kind of pitch without much pressure. Just go right at some batters, and she and Curry can get through this game. The 2-1 pitch has popped up. I got it. I almost had it. If I'd have moved, I'd have had it. Yeah, it's that's kind of unusual. It hit the top of the fence and just rolled right over where I'm sitting, right behind home plate. Counts 2-2. I could have signed it before throwing it back in, I guess. 2-2 pitch on its way, hit in the air towards center field. French running in to right center, makes the catch, Willie Mays style. Basket for one away. That'll bring up the top of the order. Aubrey Niffley, who had the first hit of the game. Actually, she scored the first run of the game. She tripled her first at bat and then scored when Malia Reed grounded out. First pitch is low and outside, ball one. Hunt toes the rubber. Second offering swung on and missed. That one had a little zip on it. And thus far, it looks like against the top of the order, top maybe four hitters, you got to be a little bit careful. But then once you get past that, I think Hunt will try to go right at some of the batters this second time through. That would be, the idea of the Lady Cardinal coaching staff has. 1-1 pitch was outside to make it to 2-1. Next one is hit straight back into the parking lot. Foul off top of one vehicle, and maybe bounced off another one. No shattered windshields, but a couple of dents. 2-2. The pitch fouled off again. That one is going right at my truck. I hope it didn't hit it. I can't really see it behind this grandstand, but it was right in the vicinity of where I parked at. Still 2-2. As is typical of most places, you park at your own risk. 2-2 pitch. Popped up. This one's staying in the infield. Maddie Hunt is running in. She will settle and make the catch right against the baseline for out number two. And a heads-up play there, calling off the catcher. It's a much easier play when you're running straight ahead than for the catcher to pop up and pull off a mask and try to turn around and find it, even with the wind pushing it the way it was. Still a much easier play for the pitcher. Hard grounder to the shortstop is fielded by Melton and got across. That gets Maddie Call out for out number three, a three-up, three-down frame. And Taylor County is going to have Lila Curry and the vacays and Hallie Franklin coming up to bat in the bottom of the third. 5-1, still the score. Lady Cardinal defense starting to just cruise a little bit with the early offensive production, but now going to have to try to tack on a few more. We'd love to get out of this game early, if at all possible. Can't be satisfied with a win. You want to make statements and try to save pitching as much as possible. Softball, of course, it's not like baseball where you have pitch counts. The same pitcher can pitch every game, but still, you have to keep it in your mind that you want to take care of small arms. You want to try to give everybody as much rest as possible, have them healthy as possible for potential tournament runs. And of course, the championship game is tomorrow, and then you got next week. If you make it, making it to the region, they'll play more than likely 3 days in a row, pending weather. So you want those arms as fresh as possible, and if you can save a few pitches in this game, that would be ideal. Curry, Kays, and Franklin are going to be up for Taylor County in the bottom half as Call is back on to pitch for Camelsville. Lila Curry doubled her first time up for two RBI. She's making her way to the batter's box as Lady Eagles finish their warm-up. Niffley behind the dish. Call steps on the rubber. Niffley sets up outside for Curry. The first pitch comes in high and away for ball one. You know, I tell you what, I thought we had some rough wind at Steve Clark Field over the years, but now the wind here is brutal. Second pitch is 2-0. I'm sure you could probably hear it coming into the microphone. Niffley setting up inside this time. Call

Try to get another big inning, get some more runs. Nevakay steps up, showed bunt, pulled back. The pitch was low for ball one. Kays hit a line shot right at third baseman last time. It was dropped and scored an error. Second pitch was in the turf for ball two. Curry had a jump, but Niffley blocked it up. She retreats back to first. Kays ahead 2-0. She might show the bunt again on this pitch, but if it's ball three, then she'll be taken. And she didn't show it. It was ball three high. It got away from Niffley. It's a pass ball. Curry will take second base. And the count is now 3-0. Still feel like Kays is going to be taken here, and indeed she did. It was called a strike on the inside corner. Curry playing with the catcher and the middle infielders a little bit, kind of dancing off the base, but does go back to second as Kays is now looking at the 3-1 count. Scoots up a little further in the box toward the front, 3-1 pitch, way outside. Got away from Niffley. She's looking down to third base, but Curry was already about two steps away, so she chose not to throw it on that pass ball. Kays takes first on the walk. And Hallie Franklin has runners on the corners. Hallie hit a hard line drive up the middle that was snagged out of the air by the center fielder her first time around. First pitch of this at bat is low, ball one, and Nevaeh Kays is going to take second base. Gives Franklin two runners in scoring position. Nobody out. Hallie up in the front of the box. 1-0 pitch comes in high for ball two. Call is already at 64 pitches here in the bottom of the third. 2-0 pitch to Franklin, high and outside, ball three. First base is open. So if she does draw this walk, that'll load the bases for Aiden French. Base hit would score runs, and 3-0 pitch was just above the knee, and it's called a strike. And that's typical on 3-0. Anything that's remotely close usually gets the call. If it's got to be way out before they just give you a straight ball four. 3-1 pitch hit in the air, deep towards center field. Back goes Hunter and makes the catch. It's going to be a sacrifice fly as Curry tags up, and then Kays also tagged up from second base and gets to third. And now here comes Kays, an errant throw. Trying to relay it back to the pitcher. The throw to third kicked away, hit the fence, and bounced back. And then when they went over and tried to throw it back to the pitcher, they threw it into right field. So both runs score as a result of Franklin's sack fly. Tedder County goes up 7-1, and Aiden French has nobody on with one away. She shows bunt. It's popped up. I had it, but it didn't quite get over the fence this time. It's going to be foul ball, strike one. French popped out to the shortstop her first time around. A 1 pitch low and inside goes to the backstop and makes it a 1-1 count. Seven to one now the score. It's call. He's ready for the 1-1 pitch to French. This one is high and works it to a 2-1 count. Wind's laid down for just a moment or two. Now kind of gusting back up. French in the front of the box, 2-1 pitch, way high. Makes it 3-1. Coach Bradstreet telling her 1 pitch, 1 spot, and that's exactly what you are looking for on this 3-1 count. Niffley setting up down the middle. The pitch was low.

inside. That's going to be ball four to French. She'll take first base. And Sarah Blakeman, who hit a kind of a soft line drive that took one hop at second base and resulted in a fielder's choice out her last time up, now steps in. The lone lefty in Taylor County's lineup. Shows bunt, pulls back. The pitch was low and away. It kicks away from Niffley. And French gets to second base, rounded it, and thought about even taking third, but does get held up on that pass ball. 1-0 to Blakeman. She steps back in the back of the box. Showed bunt again. This pitch came in high. French dancing away from second. Now retreats back. Blakeman now with 2-0 count. Takes ball three low in the turf. Didn't show the bunt this time, and I don't expect her to show it on 3-0 either. She'll take the free base if the pitch is away, and indeed that one was called a strike to make it 3-1. And I'd say it's still going to be the same situation. It's got to be a perfect pitch, and she'll swing. If not, she'll take first base. This one was nowhere near perfect. It was high and inside. It kicks away from Niffley, who tried to knock it down, but results in French advancing to third. And Blakeman taking the walk to give Claire Melton, the Taylor County leadoff hitter, runners on the corners. Melton is 2-for-2 on base, 1-for-1 hitting. She walked her first time and hit a single the second time around. She was the beneficiary of a questionable call for leaving early on that second plate appearance when she hit the single. First pitch, this one is low for ball one. Blakeman was stealing immediately to take away any potential force plays at second base. So now Melton has two runners in scoring position. Just one out. Second pitch was low. Niffley tried to stick it, but it's ball two. This is where Taylor County could maybe do some damage here. Top the orders up. Less than two outs, runners on. A couple of timely hits here would be big time, but we'll take advantage of walks too if that's the way we got to do it. 2-0 pitch was outside for ball three. A lot of times hitters would have a green light in this scenario, but Melton was taken all the way and did take that pitch low for ball four. So that loads the bases for Adeline Bradstreet. Niffley goes out to talk to her pitcher, Call, who just threw her 81st pitch of the game. Definitely showing a little sign of fatigue. But Bradstreet now going to step up with a chance to do some damage. You got French at third, Blakeman at second, and Melton at first. Couldn't ask for more speed on the base pass. First pitch to Bradstreet is just on the knees, a little bit inside, but it is called a strike. And the heavy winds are picking up again. Niffley sets up outside, the 0-1 pitch, high and away for a ball. A walk scores one run, a ball in play likely scores one, a hit probably scores multiple. 1-1 pitch, low and inside, makes it a 2-1 count. Just that ball in play that gets out of the infield scores at least one run. 2-1 pitch, high, and now it's 3-1. And as he's told all of his hitters that have gotten to this count, it is one pitch, one spot. If it's there, drive it. Let's score two or three runs. If not, we'll take the one run, and that's exactly what we're going to do. As that pitch came in low and inside, Bradstreet an RBI walk. French will come in to score. Blakeman moves up to third. Melton ahead to second. And now Hannah Gupton. She's 1-for-1, 2-for-2 on base. Tripled her first time and walked her second time around.
First pitch is high, ball one, hit the net. Sliding in is Sarah Blakeman on the wild pitch. The force plays are gone. He called her out. Safe. Safe. There was no tag. It wasn't even close. If he called her out, that is the absolute worst call I have seen in 10 years. Everybody, I mean, the scorekeeper counted a run, but I don't know. I've not seen any clarification yet exactly on whether or not that she was safe or out. I mean, she was safe. There's no doubt about it. It's just what the umpire called. Here comes another run in. That one is definitely safe. So we're still waiting to see for sure whether it's 10-1 or 9-1. If it's 10-1, there's just one out. If it's 9-1, there's two. Bradstreet is now at third on two wild pitches. Gupton's ahead 3-0 in the count, now 4-0. And she walks down to first base. Reagan Cundiff steps up. She walked once and popped out her second time. Unofficially, right now, it's 10-1. Gupton is taking second base as the first pitch is called a strike. Bradstreet's at third. Melton definitely scored. 0-1 pitch is low for ball one. Low and in for ball two was that next pitch. And 2-1 pitches, low and inside, ball three. I'd still like to know how many outs there are. The count is 3-1. Scoreboard says one out. I think it should be one out. And that is ball four to Cundiff. So that loads the bases and brings a visit to the circle. And that may be all for Maddie Call. She's at 94 pitches. Lila Curry is going to be up to bat. That's six straight walks. I'm going to attempt to get a little clarification here on this on the actual number of outs and what the actual score is supposed to be. Blues are one out or two. No outs. Okay. One. One out. There's got to be one out. Okay. So the score is 10-1. So there was no out at home. So Blakeman did score. So the score is 10-1. One away. Base is loaded. Call is still in the game. Curry's up to the plate. First pitch was low, ball one. Second pitch, outside, ball two. Now, you got Bradstreet at third, Gupton at second, and Cundiff at first. 10-1's a score. 2-0 pitch catches the zone for a call strike. 10-1 the score right now. 2-1 pitch high for ball three. And now Curry can get a run with a walk. And that will be what she does as that pitch came in high. Bradstreet will come in and score. Gupton up to third. Reagan Cundiff ahead to second. And we got a courtesy runner coming in. Number 12,
for Lila Curry. That is number 7, Caden Burris. And the vacays is now up to the plate. Base is still loaded. Now Taylor County with a 10-run lead, 11-1. And the vacays at the plate. One out, and I don't want to jinx things or anything, but I do have to make the point that the potential game-ending run is on deck right now. First pitch to Kays is in the zone on the inside corner for a call strike. The run rules are 15 after 3, 10 after 5. And so we would need to score 5 more runs this inning to end it here. And we got a chopper to third base. They didn't step on third. Safe at home. There was a force play there, but Niffley was not on the bag. And Anderson would have probably been smart to just take another step back and get the out at third, guaranteed, then try to go for the tag at home. But instead, it's no outs recorded. Upton scores. Cundiff moves up to third. Curry, or Burris running for Curry, up to second. And Kays is safe on a fielder's choice. They're appealing something. I don't know what they would be appealing. They were asking about the play at third base, and she was about a step and a half in front of the bag, which kept the force play alive at home, but Niffley also didn't touch the plate. So now Hallie Franklin is up with one away, base is still loaded, and she represents the game-ending run, potentially 12-1 is the score. Takes first pitch low for ball one. Second pitch in the zone on the knees for a call strike. And now she's going to be swinging away. Marion County and Adair County teams both here. They'll play the second semifinal of the night right after this game. Two winners play tomorrow at either 5:30 or 6, depending on who wins that game. Both teams that win tonight will advance to the regional tournament next week. Inside pitch makes it 2-1. Now Franklin hits a chopper down a third baseline. It's fair ball and no play anywhere. And then the throw to the pitcher goes, it hit a bucket in the dugout. That should be a dead ball. They're not going to call it. Franklin will take second base. The base is clear. Kays does wind up at third. When that ball hit that bucket that's sitting in the dugout, it actually is the same as it going in the dugout. It should have been called dead and bases awarded at that point, but it works out about the same. It's now 14-1. Aiden French up. Now the potential game-ending run is at second base. That'll go down as a single and an error for Franklin. Oh, my goodness. They scored at an error all the way. Now, I will say it was a – okay, no, they didn't. Okay, they scored at a single and an error. That's what it should have been. It was a mental error of even trying to play that ball. It might have been going foul. But she knocked it down at third base. As French is now at a 3-0 count. Cundiff scored. Burris scored for Curry. Kays is at third. And it's 3-0 to French. And now it's 3-1 as that pitch was just on the inside part. We got time. And we're going to pinch run Charlie French for Hallie Franklin. As Aiden French now has a 3-1 count. If Charlie French gets across the plate before the third out this inning, that will end this game. It's currently 14-1. Aiden French is going to step back in with the count at 3-1.
The pitch low and inside is ball four. She'll take the walk. And load the bases for Sarah Blakeman. Now we could have a lot of things happen right here. You know, a base hit ends the game, more than likely. Another walk puts the game-ending run at third. First pitch to Blakeman is ball one. So you need two walks to end the game or hit by pitches. Second pitch is low, ball two. You could also get some wild pitches and pass balls. But Taylor County is in good position to pull this off. Still just one out. 2-0 pitch way outside, ball three. And Blakeman it will take on this 3-0. If she gets first base, then that will move the game-ending run to third and bring in a run for Nevaeh Kays. That was ball four way outside. So Kays will come across and score. Blakeman, it's not the ball game just yet. Okay, they're checking to make sure it's 15-1. That's what the umpire is just confirming, that the score is correct. Charlie French moves up to third base. Aiden French is at second. Sarah Blakeman's at first. Claire Belton's up to bat. If she reaches, or not really, she doesn't even have to reach. If she could hit a sack fly and end the game, a walk will end the game, a hit pitch will end the game, a base hit will end the game. 16-1 will be the final score unless she hits a home run. That's the only way the extra runs could score. First two pitches were outside, and second pitch was low. Both of them are balls, so she's ahead 2-0. And now it's 3-0 as that pitch came in high. And if this is ball four, that will be all she wrote. The Lady Cardinals will advance. And that's what it is. Oh, they call a strike. It was inside. She's off the plate. And I think at this point, everybody would have been content with the walk-off walk. But now it's 3-1. Melton hits a chopper to the shortstop. It's bobbled by Reed. They throw it at home, not in time. Run scores. That's the ball game. Fielder's choice. No out. 16-1 is the final score. Taylor County moves on to the district championship and to the 5th region tournament. They will play here tomorrow at either 5:30 or 6, pending the result of the second game between Adair County and Marion County. And, of course, we will have the coverage right here on Q104. And immediately after that game, we'll head just up the road to Campbellsville baseball field, where the Taylor County Cardinal baseball team will face Adair County for the baseball district championship. That game will be at either 7 or 7:30, pending the start time of tomorrow's softball championship. 16-1, the final score. We'll get the final stats right now. Campbellsville had only one hit. No, they had two hits. Aubrey Niffley and Jada Anderson each had hits. One run scored. Niffley was the run that scored. And one hit and 11 at-bats, one RBI. Reed got the RBI. Had four strikeouts. Call took the loss, 2.1 innings pit, five hits, 16 runs, 14 earned runs, 15 walks, no strikeouts for the Lady Eagles. Maddie Hunt gets the win for Taylor County, three innings pitched, one hit, one run, or two hits, one earned run, no walks, four strikeouts. And on the offensive side, Taylor County had five hits in 12 at-bats. Claire Melton 1 for 2 with 2 runs scored and an RBI. Adeline Bradstreet 0 for 1 with 2 runs scored and an RBI. Hannah Gupton 1 for 1 with 2 runs scored and an RBI. Reagan Cundiff 0 for 1 with 2 runs scored. Lila Curry 1 for 1 with 2 runs scored and 3 RBI. Led the team in runs batted in. Nevaeh Kays 1 for 2 with 2 runs scored and an RBI. Hallie Franklin 1 for 2 with 2 RBI.
Aiden French 0 for 1 with 1 run scored, and Sarah Blakeman 0 for 1 with 1 run scored, 1 RBI. Taylor Candrew 15 walks. Everybody in the lineup had 2 walks except for Nevaeh Kays and Hallie Franklin. Kays only had 1, and Franklin did not walk. No strikeouts by the Lady Cardinals on the offensive side. Had 2 extra base hits. Curry had a double, and Hannah Guppin had a triple. And only 1 error made by the Lady Cardinals on the defensive side. 16-1 the final score. Join us here tomorrow for the 20th District Championship game. And it'll be a doubleheader tomorrow. Girls and boys playing for district titles. First one's here at the softball field at either 6 or 5:30 or 6. And then the boys game will follow immediately at either 7 or 7:30. I say thank you to all of our sponsors, the Appliance Store, Shane Parrish, Deborah Jones, Otto Smart of Camelsville, Eastridge Phelps Pharmacy, Taylor County Bank, Taylor Regional Hospital, Nolly Auto Sales, TJ Regional Health, Taylor County Schools, and Charlo and Associates. Also, a big thank you to Nick McDeboards and all the folks at Q104 and Fort Broadcasting. And I'm Austin Burris saying so long from Taylor County Bank Broadcast Booth at Camelsville High School. Until we meet again, this has been Lady Cardinal Softball 20th District Tournament coverage on Q104.

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1: Let's talk all the celebrities having a birthday today. The king of country music, George Strait, is 74 today. Tina Fey from SNL, 56. Well, she's in from a lot of stuff, but I first found her Saturday Night Live. Jack Johnson's 51. David Nail, he was a country star back in the day, well, a few years ago, 47. Vince Young is 43. And from Downton Abbey, Alan Leach is 45.
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3: Here's your Q104 forecast. Lows level off around 70 tonight under partly cloudy skies, southerly winds, 5 to 10 miles an hour. Slight chance for storms. Tomorrow, highs level off around 88, sunshine mixed with clouds at times. 66 tomorrow night, chance for storms. Cooler Wednesday and Thursday with highs from the mid-70s to the upper 70s. Storms both days. That's your local forecast update. I'm meteorologist Ray Miller from the Q104 Weather Center. Right now, it's 88 degrees.
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0: Jeremy Show.
1: Thank you for hanging out with the Jeremy Show. I'll be back tomorrow. The impossible question. We'll find out what celebrities are having a birthday. We'll talk all the things. If you are on Instagram, Twitter, Facebook, or TikTok, I would love to connect with you. 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
3: At the University of Kentucky, we build, we work, we lead. Not for the credit, but the future. For the name on the front of the jersey, the name that binds us, the place that drives us. For students and patients, farmers and families, fans and physicians, from dawn to dusk, we're here, advancing Kentucky together.
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1: A special report from ABC News. I'm Mike Dubusky. President Trump now responding to today's deadly shooting at the Islamic Center of San Diego.
2: Terrible situation. I've been given some early updates, but we're going to be going back and looking at it very strongly.
1: That shooting playing out just before noon local time in California when two gunmen allegedly opened fire at the mosque, killing three adults, including a security guard. All the children at the center were evacuated safely. Mark Remley, special agent in charge of the FBI San Diego field office, says shortly afterward they discovered a car with the suspected shooters dead of apparently self-inflicted gunshot wounds.
3: There were two subjects, both teenagers, and both are confirmed deceased.
1: Police are now investigating a potential motive, but said the shooting is currently being considered a hate crime. The Islamic Center of San Diego says it is the largest mosque in San Diego County. This is ABC News.
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9: Here's your Q104 forecast. Lows level off around 70 tonight under partly cloudy skies, southerly winds, 5 to 10 miles an hour. Slight chance for storms. Tomorrow, highs level off around 88, sunshine mixed with clouds at times. 66 tomorrow night, chance for storms. Cooler Wednesday and Thursday with highs from the mid-70s to the upper 70s. Storms both days. That's your local forecast update. I'm meteorologist Ray Miller from the Q104 Weather Center. Right now, it's 88 degrees.
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0: Will Smith, I think it's safe to say, has had an unconventional career path. He actually sold out the giant O2 Arena in London before he ever even dropped his debut. That's pretty impressive. He, of course, will have a new album just around the corner. That's coming out this June. Cannot wait to check that out. In the meantime, coming up, Alex Warren around the corner and more of your favorites on deck next.
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2: We all want our kids to grow up safe and healthy. So we show them how, and we tell them, with honest conversations that let them know what we expect. 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Kids need to know the dangers and how to avoid them. And when it comes to pain medications, opioids, they need to know that they should never be taken without a prescription and never shared with friends or family. It's dangerous and illegal. So talk with your kids, because when you talk, they hear you.
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0: The artist who helped to kick off this summer's Today Show Summer Concert Series last week, that was Zara Larsson with Midnight Sun. 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I got Shaboozy, I got Goo Goo Dolls, and I got Papa Roach all on the way.
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3: Here's your Q104 forecast. Lows level off around 70 tonight under partly cloudy skies, southerly winds, 5 to 10 miles an hour. Slight chance for storms. Tomorrow, highs level off around 88, sunshine mixed with clouds at times. 66 tomorrow night, chance for storms. Cooler Wednesday and Thursday with highs from the mid-70s to the upper 70s. Storms both days. That's your local forecast update. I'm meteorologist Ray Miller from the Q104 Weather Center. Currently 86.
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0: New music from Papa Roach. I have not said those words in a hot minute. That is the title track from their upcoming new album due out next month. It's called Wake Up Calling. Again, new music from Papa Roach. We got new sounds. We got old school jams. We got it all. There's more coming up on the Perfect Monday playlist next.
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